0: go. Get ready to let loose over the next 60 minutes, as I've got some belting new releases on Tool Room, Tronic, and we have a Brave. So let's get to it. First, let's get things underway with a Bart Skills and Wesker remix of Soul Central's Strings of Life.
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We stay in the groove now. This is Ata Ronda with I Am the Prize. Fire.

0: 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I'll be back right after this.
1: 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After this.

0: back to fire it up. We step it up a gear for the next 30, starting with this on Gorgon City's Realm Records. 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

attitude like you own the place. 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

Fire It Up with me, Eddie Halliwell. Taken from her latest EP on Alan Fitzpatrick's We Have a Brave. That was Pro Combo with Not Alone. Keeping the gas topped up. Check this. From Rayo on Bassanova. This is Every Time. You're in.

0: back to 1992 now for an early release on Pete Tong's FFRR. This is a hardcore mix of DJ Seduction's Hardcore Heaven.
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0: Nouveauté, nouveauté G1. Les sons de demain, sont déjà sur G1.
1: Party in the park, party in the bush, party under the bridge, party at the restaurant, party at the club, party in the day, party in my house, party on the way to the party at the park.

party under the bridge, party at the restaurant, party at the club, party in the day, party at my house, party on the way to the party at the park, party in the bush, party under the bridge, party at the restaurant, party at the club, party in the day, party at my house, party on the park, party in the bush, party under the bridge, party at the restaurant, party at the club, party in the day, party at my house, party on the way to

party under the bridge. Party at the restaurant, party at the club, party in the day, party in my house, party on the way to the party at the park. Party in the bush, party under the bridge. Party at the restaurant, party at the club, party in the day, party in my house, party on the park. Party in the bush, party under the bridge. Party at the restaurant, party at the club, party in the day, party in my house, party on the way to the

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2: 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Ici. Pour vous.

Welcome to Brand New Dish Talk. It's a house party with me, Stephen Sugar Harding, on the decks for the next 60 minutes. We got an incredible selection of house music lineup, featuring tracks from Fedele Grand, Kasim, John Mila, Friend Within, Divine Chaos, Kalta, Off Plan, and Inner City featuring Stephanie Christian. Also today's mix, I'm spinning the brand new Bart Skills and Masco remix of the Soul Central House classic Strings of Life. But first, let's get things started with a fantastic new record from Clapton, Miramar, and Curtis Wells. This one's called Beautiful Time. Enjoy today's mix. This is It's a House Party with me, Stephen Sugar Harding, from Beats United Soul.

0: 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Ici, pour vous.
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1: 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Les meilleurs DJ mix tous les soirs. Ici, pour vous.
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3: Hey there, I'm Jeff Straw coming at you with this week's episode of Warmth. I'm super excited and I've got a really funky week ahead. We're kicking things off with Angelo Fieri and Roller Funk with I Feel For You, followed up by a brand new artist named Aiden Hammond. As always, you can get at me at Jeff Straw _official on all my socials. I'd love to know what you think about the